right back at you, baby. Part two. remake. If I ever fall in love again, next time the lady will be.

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0: me. 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Oh, she's just too fine. 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
1: She looks good. You're right.
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0: You can't get that girl. 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
0: All right, come on in. 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

0: Good evening, good morning, depending on where you're listening. Hi, I'm Kevin Jackson. And myself and my genial co-host, Jessica, are going to be with you for the next 3 hours. Oh dear, oh dear. Never mind, the music's going to be pretty good. Even if the bits in between are not. What, apart from Jessica? I mean, that bit's usually pretty good, but it'll be gone before you know it, you know? Right, what are we going to be doing for the next 3 hours? Well, we've got the 1-2-3 quiz. Test your musical knowledge. 10 points up for grabs. Whoa. We'll put some money in the jukebox. First one's going to be quite soon, so if you would like to choose a letter between A and T, that's T for Tango, and a number from 0 to 9, then I'll get your skates on. Kev's Coffee Break hasn't been chosen yet, so if you have a suggestion for an artist that you would like to hear 3 tracks from, then let me know. Email maximum.music259@gmail.com, or you can leave a message in the KTMR chat room on WhatsApp, or my own one, that real tasty geezer. What else we got? Oh, of course, Jessica will be here with your horoscopes. Let's not forget that. And that's all to come in the next 3 hours.
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3: I want a funk. I want a hip.

step back in time. Kylie Minogue. We'll be putting some money in the jukebox quite soon. So we'll need a letter from A to T for Tango, number from 0 to 9. Otherwise, we'll just press the random button.

Right, Frankie Goes to Hollywood. Relax. Right, now it's time for 1, 2, 3, part one. Now, if you're on the WhatsApp chat room, you've already had a little preview. And I've already had some answers in. So, I'll play it here to give you a chance to have a go and see if you can win yourself some points. Now, what I'm going to do is I'm going to play a little snippet from a very well-known song, a very well-known artist. All you've got to do is to tell me, or try and work out. You don't have to tell me. Just work out what the song is and who the artist or artiste are. And for that, you get a point for each. So 2 points up for grabs. So listen very carefully. See if you can work this out.

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I think that's quite easy. The first one's always really easy. Well, I think so, anyway. But then again, I've got the answers. After this, we're going to put some money in the jukebox.

0: got a fast car. 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Leave tonight or live and die this way. Tracy Chapman. Right, we're going to put some money in the jukebox. Right, are you ready, Jessica?
1: Ready. Which buttons do you want me to choose?
0: B7, please. Right, let's see what wrong fader. Let's see what B7 has in store for us. In your own time, you know, any time. 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

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That's our first one from the jukebox. Gonna do it two more times. So we'll need letters. A to T for tango. Numbers from 0 to 9. How are you doing with 1, 2, 3? So far I've got 4 people got it right.

Procol Harum, Wide a Shade of Pale, and Blondie. Long time. This is TGIF. Thank goodness it's Friday. The weekend has started. What has here, anyway? How are you doing with 1, 2, 3? So far, 4 people got it right that I know of. Want to have another listen? Or go on then. Listen very carefully. Well-known song, well-known artist.

0: Oh, I think that's so easy. I think everyone should get that one right away. Or maybe, maybe not, Alan. Jessica will be here in about 10 minutes with the first four star signs of your horoscopes for the coming week.
1: Where have you been my life?

0: Hello, it's Jessica here, and in this first section I'm looking at Aries, Taurus, Gemini and Cancer, four star signs who are about to discover that the planets apparently have far too much spare time. But first, today's sponsor. The Kevin Jackson Institute of Advanced Excuse Making. Have you forgotten something important? Need an excuse for being late? Accidentally eaten somebody else's leftovers? Simply choose from our extensive collection. Our premium excuses include: Mercury made me do it. My alarm clock looked at me funny. And the increasingly popular: Jessica said it was okay. The Kevin Jackson Institute of Advanced Excuse Making. Because admitting you forgot is apparently far too easy. And now, let's see what the stars have planned for your week. Aries. This week begins with tremendous enthusiasm. You'll wake up convinced you're going to achieve absolutely everything. By Tuesday, you'll have created a list. By Wednesday, you'll have lost the list. By Thursday, you'll discover it underneath a packet of biscuits. A financial opportunity could appear, but don't get too excited. It may simply be a pound you find in an old coat pocket. Romantically, someone may send you a mysterious message. Read it carefully before responding. The stars predict that replying absolutely to the wrong person could create an interesting weekend. Taurus. Food becomes extremely important this week. Not just eating it. Thinking about it. Planning it. Discussing it. Possibly photographing it. Someone may ask you to share your favorite snack. The stars are very clear on this matter. Don't. Midweek, you'll discover that something you've been searching for has been sitting somewhere obvious the entire time. You'll be annoyed. You'll then pretend you weren't looking there. Your lucky item this week is a wooden spoon, although its actual purpose remains classified. Gemini. Your brain will be operating at approximately 147% this week. You'll have brilliant ideas, strange ideas, and one idea that seems absolutely genius until you explain it to somebody else. They'll stare at you. You'll stare at them. Then you'll say, "You had to be there." Communication is highlighted, particularly around Thursday. Double-check messages before sending them because the stars detect a strong possibility of accidentally sending a romantic message to somebody who is only asking what time the bins go out. By the weekend, you'll have started three projects. You won't finish any of them. But you'll have a fantastic time starting them. Cancer. This week you'll decide that your life needs organizing. You'll make lists. You'll label things. You'll possibly buy a container specifically to organize other containers. By Friday, you'll have so many organizational systems that you won't remember which system you're supposed to be using. Someone close to you may need your advice. Give it carefully because they may actually follow it. This could make you extremely nervous. Your weekend brings relaxation, comfort, and the possibility of discovering something delicious in the fridge that you forgot you bought. And that concludes the first four signs. The next four star signs will be with you in about an hour. For now, I'll hand you back to Kevin, who is currently searching for the excuse he used to explain why his coffee has mysteriously disappeared.
1: I don't know why it's disappeared. I think somebody's drunk it. Wasn't me. No, that wasn't me. Right, after this, we're going to give you the answer to 123 part 1. This being the Spice Girls. Viva forever.

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I'll let you have a listen to the clue. I'll give you one last chance to see if you can get it right. Okay, what's this? And who's it by? Well, the answer is Gibson Brothers. Cuba.

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We'll do part two very shortly. Actually, if you're a member of the WhatsApp chat room, it's already up. You can have a listen and see if you can work out the answer to 1, 2, 3, part two. If not, if you're not a member of any of those groups, then you'll just have to wait a while. TGIF. Thank goodness it's Friday. The weekend has started. Right here on KTMR.

Right, 1, 2, 3, part two. How did you do with part one? Well done. Okay. Right, part two. Similar to part one, apart from we play two tracks. So it's two little snippets from two tracks, very well-known songs by very well-known artists. And you get a point for the artist or artists and the songs. So it's 4 points up for grabs here. So if you've already got 2 points, this is making up to six. But of course, we don't give away these points for nothing, you know. We'll play both of the tracks at the same time. So you've got to listen very, very carefully. And being that I'm in a very generous mood, I'm going to let you listen to the clues twice. So listen very carefully. What are these two songs?

Ooh, yes. One of them, I think, is very quite obvious. But the other one, maybe not quite so. Here's another listen.

0: Kevin Jackson on KTMR.
1: Yeah. Mm. Interesting. Right, we'll be doing the jukebox after this.

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And Blue. I know. But they are good. Cracking tunes. Well sung. Right, we're having a bit of a problem with the jukebox a minute. Hopefully, well, the boffins are working on it at the moment. And we'll do the jukebox after this.

0: Natalie Imbruglio. She's torn. 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Okay, the jukebox is working again now. Apparently the David Bowie track that we played, well, the record was apparently a little warped and the carousel got stuck. Whatever the carousel is. But we've managed to sort it. So let's put some money in the jukebox.
1: Where have you been in my life?
0: Oh, sorry, I pressed the wrong button there. Right. We're pressing the random button, see what we get.

0: it seems to be working all right now. That's just going to keep an eye on it, I think.
1: If it'll start my weekend, yes.
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0: I'm going to give you another listen to 1, 2, 3, part 2 after Beyonce and Jay-Z.

one more chance. Have a listen to this. Two songs by two very well-known artists. What are

Oh, yes. Now, you've got to listen to that one very, very carefully. But we've already had three people get it right. So it can't be that difficult. Have one more listen.

0: KTMR.
1: So far, five people. Oh, that's. I'll just double check that. Yeah, five people got it right. One, two, three, pass, front, two.

new sensation, In Excess. If you're into KTMR, thank goodness it's Friday with me, Kevin Jackson, and Jessica. I'll give you one more listen to the 1-2-3 quiz, part two. And of course, Jessica will be here with your horoscopes straight after George McRae.

0: Rock Your Baby Part 1. Part 2 is just the same thing again, with just the music. Right, Jessica is here with the horoscopes.
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2: Hello again, it's Jessica, and this time we're looking at Leo, Virgo, Libra, and Scorpio. But first, it's time for a word from our sponsor. The National Society for People Who Put Things Somewhere Safe and Then Can't Find Them. Membership is completely free. Unfortunately, we've lost the membership forms. Our motto is, it'll be somewhere safe. Probably. The National Society for People Who Put Things Somewhere Safe and Then Can't Find Them, because hiding your own possessions is a talent. And now, your horoscopes. Leo. This week you may feel that the universe is finally recognizing your greatness. Sadly, it may simply be your neighbor waving at you because they want their football back. You'll be unusually confident and may even volunteer for something. Think carefully. There is a possibility you'll regret this decision approximately 7 seconds later. Your social life improves towards the weekend, although someone may challenge you to a competition. The stars advise you to participate enthusiastically. Just don't let them discover how competitive you actually are. Virgo. You are about to have a very busy week. Not because you have too much to do. Because you'll notice everything that needs doing. A tiny mark on a wall will suddenly become your personal enemy. A crooked picture frame will occupy your thoughts. Someone will put something back in the wrong place. You will notice. They will not understand why this matters. You will. Romance is favored this week, especially if your idea of romance involves somebody putting things away correctly. Libra. A major decision is coming your way. Fortunately, you have plenty of time to make it. Unfortunately, you'll use all of that time deciding whether to make it. Someone will ask, "What do you want to do?" You'll reply, "I don't mind." They'll choose. You'll say, "Not that." This could happen several times. Financially, avoid buying something simply because it looks nice. Especially if you already own three of them. The stars recommend diplomacy, patience, and occasionally just saying yes. Scorpio. You're feeling suspicious this week. Someone will behave strangely. You'll notice. You'll analyze it. You'll discuss it with yourself. You'll create three possible explanations. The truth will eventually emerge. They forgot their password. There could be an unexpected invitation towards the weekend. Accept it if you fancy it, unless it involves karaoke. The stars have examined your singing voice and have requested legal representation. And that's the end of the second section. The next four star signs will be with you in about an hour. For now, I'll hand you back to Kevin, who has apparently joined the National Society for People Who Put Things Somewhere Safe and Then Can't Find Them.
0: What do you mean? I know where everything is, roughly.

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And then after Simple Minds, I'm going to give you the answers.

0: Kevin Jackson.
1: Kevin who? Kevin Jackson. Ever heard of him?
2: Right after Simple Minds, I'm going to give you the answers to 1, 2, 3, part 2.

0: Right, going to give you the answers now. I'll give you one more listen to the clues. See if you can get the answer before I give them to you.
1: C-M-R. 1, 2, 3.
0: What is this? Well, one of the tracks

Right, that was one of them. China in your hand. Chipao. I remember seeing Carol Decker performing years and years ago. She was amazing. Allegedly a nightmare to work with, but as a performer, not a problem. Okay, what was the other one then? What is this other tune? This is the one that everyone got right.

I can't wait. That's new shoes. I think that was a one-hit wonder, wasn't it? I'm not sure. I could be wrong. I usually am. Oh, yes. Kev's Coffee Break is coming up. And today's Kev's Coffee Break is going to be three from T-Rex. Don't forget, if you want to get in contact with the show, maximum.music259@gmail.com, or you can leave a message in our WhatsApp chat rooms, either the KTMR one or my own one, that real tasty geezer. So Rick Ashley taking us up to the top of the hour and Kev's Coffee Break.

0: beautiful life. It's a beautiful life. All right. Rick Astley. All right. Right. It's just gone 6 o'clock here in the UK. That'll be 7 o'clock in Central Europe. Time for Kev's Coffee Break. Today's Kev's Coffee Break. There's 3 tracks from T-Rex. Now, if you've got a suggestion for a future Kev's Coffee Break, then send your suggestion via email to maximum.music259@gmail.com, or you can leave a message in our WhatsApp chat rooms, either the KTMR one or my own one, which is that real tasty geezer. Otherwise, you can leave a message on my Facebook page. Now, the Facebook page, look for Kevin Jackson. You'll find a picture there of myself and Jessica. Yeah, I'm the good-looking one now, but, you know, that's right, yeah. There you can leave your messages, your suggestions for Kev's Coffee Break. You can even make suggestions for which buttons we press on the jukebox. Yeah, also, there is a link that if you so wish, you can make a donation via PayPal to help support the show. Entirely up to you. All donations are gratefully received. Okay, housework done. Put your feet up with a nice hot beverage. Or a cold one, maybe. Here's T-Rex.
1: Kev's Coffee Break.

0: That's it. That's Kev's Coffee Break for today. Freaking T-Rex. Got a suggestion for a better one? Well, let me know.
1: G-I-F with Kevin Jackson.
0: We'll be putting some money in the jukebox very soon. And also, 1, 2, 3, part 3. Now, the clue's already gone up on WhatsApp. So if you want to have a listen there. And have like a little preview. It gives you a little bit more time to have a listen and see if you can work out what the next track is on 1, 2, 3, part 3.

0: 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Pet Shop Boys.
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I'll explain how we do this, just in case this is the first time you've heard this. Can't imagine why.

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So one little snippet, very well-known song, a very well-known artist. Now all you got to do is just tell me what the song is and who the artist is. How easy is that? Well, as it turns out, not quite so easy. Because what we're going to do is we're going to play it backwards. But to be honest, it's not as hard as it sounds. Because often these sound not that much different backwards as they do forwards. And I always pick apart. That is relatively easy. So listen very carefully. What is this song and who's it by? 2 points for the artist, 2 points for the name of the song. So if you've already got part one and two right, you're up for 10 points. Oh, right, now listen very carefully. Here we go.

I don't think that's too difficult, actually. I'll let you have another listen later. After this, we're going to put some money in the

Sing it, sing it. That's late. That's the last one from the jukebox of all today. We'll do it all again next week. Right, how are you doing with 1, 2, 3? Would you like to listen to the clue one more time? Well, Beansy, you are so nicely. I'll do that, okay?

0: Okay, what's the song and who the devil is singing it?
1: Kevin Jackson.
2: Oh no, not him again.
0: Jessica will be here shortly with the last four star signs of your horoscopes for the coming week.

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0: Love that track. How are you doing with 1, 2, 3? Right, Jessica's going to be here after this, and then I'm going to give you the answer.

0: Coolio, Gangster's Paradise. Right, 1, 2, 3, part two. We'll be here in a minute.
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0: Right, Jessica's here with the first or the last four star signs.
2: Hello, it's Jessica, and we've reached the final section of this week's horoscope, featuring Sagittarius, Capricorn, Aquarius, and Pisces. But before we discover what the planets have been whispering behind our backs, here's today's final sponsor. The Institute of People Who Walk Into a Room and Immediately Forget Why They're There. Our motto. Why am I here? Our research department has been investigating this phenomenon for years. Unfortunately, they've forgotten what they were researching. Membership includes 1 confused look, 2 unnecessary trips back to the previous room, and unlimited opportunities to say, "It'll come back to me." The Institute of People Who Walk Into a Room and Immediately Forget Why They're There. Going somewhere? We don't know where either. And now, the final four signs. Sagittarius. Adventure is calling this week. Unfortunately, it's probably calling from the sofa. You'll suddenly feel the urge to do something spontaneous. Follow that feeling. Just check your bank balance first. An unexpected conversation could lead to an interesting opportunity. Try not to agree to everything immediately. Especially if the sentence begins, "It'll only take 5 minutes." It won't. Your weekend looks lively, with food, laughter, and a strong possibility that you will accidentally stay up much later than planned. Capricorn. You're going to be extremely productive this week. People will be impressed. You will be impressed. You may even frighten yourself. You'll finally complete something you've been putting off for ages and immediately discover another job that needs doing. Ignore it. Walk away. The universe is testing you. Your weekend brings a chance to relax, although you'll probably spend 20 minutes deciding what to watch before falling asleep during the opening credits. Aquarius. Your imagination is going into overdrive this week. You may suddenly develop an idea that seems completely ridiculous. Write it down. It might become useful later. Or it might be absolute nonsense. Either way, it will keep you entertained. Someone may ask you a perfectly straightforward question and receive an answer involving history, science, 3 unrelated anecdotes, and possibly a conspiracy involving a toaster. Keep talking. They're fascinated.

0: objections. And there we are. That concludes the horoscopes for this week. I hope the stars have provided you with some useful advice, or at least something to laugh about. Have a fantastic week ahead, and remember, if none of these predictions come true, I shall be blaming the planets. And if they do come true, I obviously predicted it perfectly. Now, I'll hand you back to Kevin.
1: Kevin Jackson on KT.

0: Simon & Garfunkel, keeping the customer satisfied, which is always important. Okay, I'm going to give you the answer to 1, 2, 3, part 3.
1: 1, 2, 3.
0: And it will be our last track for today. I'll let you listen to the clue. I don't think that's too difficult, actually. Actually, we've got 5 people who've got it right, so it couldn't have been that difficult. It's this.

0: Uptown Funk. Bruno Mars and Mark Robertson. That was the answer to 1, 2, 3, part 3. How did you do? Oh, well done. Right, that's it. I'm out of here on history.
1: Now you listen here. He's not the Messiah. He's a very naughty boy. Now go away.
2: That was wonderful.
3: Bravo.
2: I loved it.
3: Oh, it was great.
2: Well, it was pretty good.
3: Well, it wasn't bad.
2: Well, there were parts of it that weren't very good, though.
3: It could have been a lot better.
2: I didn't really like it.
3: It was pretty terrible.
2: It was bad.
3: It was awful.
2: I was terrible.
3: Get him away.
2: Hey, boo.
3: Boo.
0: Oh, well, never mind. There's always next week. Right, I'm done, I'm dusted, I'm out of here. Now, I don't know what's happening. I'm not sure if Kate's going to be on with the foreplay. I've sent her a message, had no reply. So, I don't know. But I know I will be back Sunday night here on KTMR. 8 till 10 UK time, that's 9 to 11 Central European summertime. With Life from the Lazy Lounge. So if you can join us then, it would be marvellous. If not, maybe next week. Same time, same place. Catch you then. Bye.

There's a few things, just a few things, that's impossible to do. Now one of these days, I'm gonna be coming back, but she never will.

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